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0: Column to Be Loved by You on 96.3 KHA Country. I love that song. 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
4: Luke Bryan revealed that his next album, Signs, will be released on September 18th. 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

0: Tonight. Ashley McBride announced her Into the Wild tour that kicks off September 10th in Ashland, Kentucky, wraps up December 1st in Anaheim, California. Tickets go on sale this Friday.
1: Jody Messina is also headed out on tour. 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

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It's crazy, but what is in Amy's algorithm? Wait till I play you some of the crazy stuff she looks at. 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

0: 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Boots in the Park is happening this Friday and Saturday, and you have like one more day left to sign up to win two passes for both days right now at khey.com. Post Malone and Jelly Roll will be headlining, but there's so many more performers. Gunny Leon, Jesse Murph, Coetzel, Chase Matthew, Tyler Hubbard, The Ben Perry. 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

0: 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I'm Amber Bondat with iHeart. And the roast of Kevin Hart came out on Netflix. I love these roasts. Ever since I saw the one for Tom Brady, I've been waiting for the next one. Now, here's Jeff Ross, Shane Gillis, and Cat Williams. Here's some quick jokes from them.
1: Everyone loves you, Kevin Hart. 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
1: 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And listen, no matter where you are in El Paso, the best country always plays here. 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
1: That's Shaboozy and Jelly there. What's going on? Wayne D and Tay on your radio. I want to thank you for hanging with us, getting ready for the Kickstart call. 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
1: Kickstart call time starts out the day every day. Y'all are the star of the show. The only difference is you're not in the studio. So pick up the phone and let's change that. 1-877-367-4432.
2: All right. And our first call goes to, who's this?
3: Hi, this is Casey.
1: Casey, what up? How's your day?
3: You know, honestly, I'm calling you guys because today was just like one of those days where nothing goes right, you know? And I made it through to you, so now I feel like it's a win. I'm turning it around.
2: There we go.
1: Can I tell you, and this is going to show my age, and Casey, I'm not going to ask your age because that's rude. Anytime someone says, just one of those days, there's an old school R&B song that goes, it's just one of those days. Have you heard that?
2: Yeah.
1: Anybody? Okay.
2: Yeah.
1: So whenever somebody says that, Casey, that's where my mind goes. And then I just start humming a song.
2: Oh, gosh.
1: It's embarrassing.
3: I don't think I'm old enough for that reference.
1: You know what? Stop by my retirement home sometime and I'll play it for you on my cassette.
3: You got it, babe.
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6: Hey, it's Bobby Bones here with Amy. Amy, what's up?
2: Luke Bryan revealed that his next album, Signs, will be released on September 18th. Three of the songs are already out, including his current single called Country and She Knows It. Don't

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1: Oh, we cannot wait. Friday is going to be so much fun. So, Tyler White, he is from the show Love on the Spectrum. He's got a country song. He's starting a career. This is going to be fun. We're talking to him. He's our guest on Friday, a little bit later in the show. So, make

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Bobby Bones here. Tomorrow morning at 6:20. It's crazy, but what is in Amy's algorithm? Wait till I play you some of the crazy stuff she looks at. Tomorrow morning on the Bobby Bones Show. I will

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96.3 K-Hey Country. What's going on? It's Wendy and Tay. And listen, no matter where you are in El Paso, the best country always plays here. 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

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What's going on? 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And listen, no matter where you are in El Paso, the best country always plays here. 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
1: Kane Brown, his wifey, Caitlin, called Thank God. 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Zach Top now. 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

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Tomorrow morning at 6:20. It's crazy, but what is in Amy's algorithm? 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

96.3 KHEY Country. What's going on? It's Wendy and Tay. And listen, no matter where you are in El Paso, the best country always plays here. Thanks so much for turning on 96.3 KHEY Country, El Paso's number one for new country.

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1: 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It's getting wild out there, y'all. 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
1: There's Aldine right there. What's going on? My name is Wayne D. She is Tay. I want to thank you for letting us be a part of your Tuesday night. New Blake Shelton now. Let him in anyway.
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What's going on? It's Wendy and Tay. And listen, no matter where you are in El Paso, the best country always plays here. Thanks so much for turning on 96.3 K Hey Country, El Paso's number one for new country.

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1: And so CMA Fest is getting ready to take over Nashville a couple of weeks from now. The night before CMA Fest kicks off, it's June 3rd. There's a comedy club called Zany's. I'm putting together like a comedy show with my friend Stevie.
2: Yeah, it'll be so cool.
1: And I reached out to some artists to see if they would do it, but I'm really looking forward to it. If you're going to be in Nashville for CMA Fest, check our Instagram. 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
2: Yeah.
1: It's at Weendy and Tay, but it's going to be fun. That's the Wednesday night before CMA Fest. It's going to be fun.
2: It'll be so cool.

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It's crazy, but what is in Amy's algorithm? 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Tomorrow morning on the Bobby Bones Show.

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1: Trying to bring some positivity your way. 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
1: 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You'll hear in just a couple of minutes from now.

96.3 KHEY Country. What's going on? It's Wayne D and Tay. And listen, no matter where you are in El Paso, the best country always plays here. 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

appreciate y'all hanging with us. Thank you so much for letting us be a part of your Tuesday night. You want to hear new country first? That's our goal here, no matter what time of day it is. New country always rolls your way before anybody else can get it. Corey Kent, Cole Wetzel, the song is called Rocky Mountain.

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1: And we are talking about moments where you were hungry and maybe acted a fool. You got a little hangry, and now you're apologizing to people. Instagram is Wayne D. And Tay Marty, go ahead.
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19: 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Real emotion. And yeah, a few mistakes. Well, you know what? 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
2: And it's going to be easily one of the best days of the whole dang year.
3: 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July 11th. Yes. And how they're doing it, though, is they are giving rewards members a dollar Slurpee.
2: I love that. 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
3: How can... 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
3: 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Elite. 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

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It's crazy, but what is in Amy's algorithm? 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

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What's going on? It's Wendy and Tay. And listen, no matter where you are in El Paso, the best country always plays here. Thanks so much for turning on 96.3 K-Hey Country, El Paso's number one for new country. 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
1: Oh, we cannot wait. Friday is going to be so much fun. So, Tyler White, he is from the show Love on the Spectrum. He's got a country song. He's starting a career. This is going to be fun. We're talking to him. He's our guest on Friday, a little bit later in the show. So, make sure you're here for that.

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Tomorrow morning at 6:20. It's crazy, but what is in Amy's algorithm? Wait till I play you some of the crazy stuff she looks at.

96.3 K Hey Country. What's going on? It's Wendy and Tay. And listen, no matter where you are in El Paso, the best country always plays here. Thanks so much for turning on 96.3 K Hey Country, El Paso's number one for new

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I think I know how to get your Wednesday started off on the right foot, and that is with some good news. If you hang on two songs, I'll share some with you.

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1: Hey, Granger, this is Todd Tanner, Panama City, Florida. I'm on my way to work, charter fishermen down here. Listen to you every morning. I want to say, you know, good morning. Hey, catch them up. Bye-bye.
0: Appreciate you, brother. Thank you for calling. Hope you get into those reds this morning. 17.

0: 96.3 K Hay Country, El Paso's station for new country. Stick around. Ann Hudson is coming up with the latest buzz from Nashville. And give us a tease of what you got coming up.
1: Okay, this is cool. Eric Church delivers a unique commencement speech. I've got that story coming up, Granger, for you in your Nashville news next. Now.

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2: 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Am I right?
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One group of patrons tried to scam a restaurant out of their tip, but then they ended up getting in a lot of trouble for assault. Earl is going to be here to share this dumb criminal story coming up next.

0: 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What's your favorite car or truck? That's the question we've been running down. I'm going to get a phone call right here. I'm hoping to get some variety. 866-607-8383.
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7: Hey, thank y'all for starting your Wednesday here with me on After Midnight. I'm Granger Smith, your host, and I've got some things written down here that went down on this day in history I want to talk about coming up. Plus, some Nashville news with Dan Hudson. She's coming in here to tell you about your favorite stars in Nashville and what they're up to and all the stories they got going on. Hang tight for all of this here early on a Wednesday.

El Paso's station for new country, 96.3 KHA Country. Frasier said goodbye to TV screens on this day in 2004. Over 33 million people tuned in for that final episode. Let's talk about that in history, plus some other things that went down on this day coming up in two countries.

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1: 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Thanks for being

0: yeah. My last single Saturday night.
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1: Hey, Granger, just wanted to say thank you, and you're an inspiration to me, and I'm sure a lot of other people. Thank you, and God bless.
0: Wow, Devin, thank you so much, brother. I appreciate that encouragement.

0: 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Ann Hudson is about to jump on and share some Nashville news with us. Ann, what do you have lined up?
1: Oh, Granger, in case you missed it, they have announced a new coach on The Voice season 30 that will air in the fall. I'll tell you who. Coming up in your Nashville news next.

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96.3 K Hey Country, El Paso's station for new country. Okay, diving into this topic again this hour. What are your top three favorite movies? Looking for a good variety. I'm liking the story so far. Jump in, tell me your story. 866-607-8383.

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1: Hey, Granger Smith, this is Kenneth Thomas. Good morning. I'm happy to be listening to your show this morning. It's a real good show. Keep up the good work. Have a good day. I'm just calling from here in Copper's Cove, Texas.
0: Kenneth, I appreciate you, buddy. Right down the road from me. Appreciate you listening. So-

96.3 K Hay Country. A man in Florida decided to take a stroll through a parking lot with no pants, an open bottle of booze, and a fake name straight out of a high school English class. Earl Dibbles Jr. is going to share this dumb criminal story with us next.

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7: Wednesday, early risers. Welcome to After Midnight with me, your host, Granger Smith. I've got some good news. Besides the fact that it's halfway through the work week, I want to read that for you coming up. Plus some Nashville news with Ann Hudson. She's keeping you in touch with all your favorite stars out there in Nashville. All of this here early on a Wednesday. Get that coffee hot. We're still after midnight.

96.3 K Hey Country, El Paso's station for new country. I think I know how to get your Wednesday started off on the right foot, and that is with some good news. If you hang on two songs, I'll share some with you.

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Man, we've got some great stories. We talked about this last hour. What are your top three favorite movies? Remind me of some nostalgia. 866-607-8383.

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0: 96.3 K Hay Country, El Paso's station for new country. Stick around. Ann Hudson is coming up with the latest buzz from Nashville. And give us a tease of what you got coming up.
1: Okay, this is cool. Eric Church delivers a unique commencement speech. I've got that story coming up, Granger, for you in your Nashville news next.

96.3 K Hey Country. Hey, thank you guys so much for sharing your Wednesday here with me on After Midnight. Before you take off and get your day started, let me remind you, God is great and he is worthy of our praise. I'm Granger Smith, coming to y'all from the Yee Yee Farm in Central Texas. If you're just now getting your day started and you still want to hang out some more, you know you can. Join me for Mornings with Granger, another show over on Yee Yee Radio. We're going to continue these same conversations over there. The link to Yee Yee Radio is in the bio of our Instagram at After Midnight Granger Smith. Thank y'all for

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1: Hey, welcome to Wednesday's show. 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
1: There is a state that is banning any cell phone use at all inside of cars.
7: What?
8: Whoa.
9: What about maps?
1: We'll talk about that.
8: And what about for kids?
1: That's showbiz, baby. We'll talk about that, and I'll give you the real deal in a second. Also, there's an easy way to just improve your overall outlook on life. It is so easy. I can't commit to doing this, but I think a lot of you guys probably do this, and good for you, but I'll tell you about that coming up in just 1 second. And there is a stupid hour every day where you are the stupidest because of what your body's doing. I'll give you the stupid hour. I think mine's right now.
8: Great.
1: Right now. I never want to wake up this early. So we are here. We're going to do that coming up.

0: Hello, Bobby Bones. I'm in my late 20s, and I'm about to move out of my hometown for the very first time. I'm excited but terrified. What's the hardest goodbye you've ever had to say? Person, place, or even a chapter of your life? Signed, not great at letting go. I also, in my 22, I remember moving to Austin. I'd never been to Austin, Texas. I was in Little Rock, graduated college, about to make a move, never been to Austin, Texas. And I just took a job to go do nights on a small radio station there. That was crazy for me to leave because I knew nobody. And I was going to a place that I had never even been before on like an interview. I just took the job. That was a weird one because I felt like I was leaving home, but also knew I was going to have to leave home. So it was scary and it was awesome. It ended up being the greatest decision I ever made. And you move somewhere new, you don't know anybody. It's the hardest, but it's also the best because that's how you find out like who you are in the next version of your life. So you should be terrified. Like things that are worth things make you feel things. That was big. But then leaving Austin to go to Nashville, I think was even harder because I thought I was just going to live there the rest of my life. I loved it so much. And us moving here, taking a big risk to move here, that was hard. Those are probably the two like places. Like I'm not going to talk about people dying. That's a tough one.
1: Yeah.
0: But that's not really what she's asking, I think. You?
1: Yeah, leaving Austin when we came to Nashville. And something that helped was planning things like, okay, when will my family come visit? Or when can I go back for a trip? And then getting curious about a new place and meeting new people and exploring new things. Like those, that's when we moved from Austin to Nashville. And then also when I moved from Austin to North Carolina, I'd never lived out of the state of Texas when I moved to North Carolina. And my husband at the time, he was deployed a lot. So I had to like immerse myself in a whole new community, oftentimes by myself because he was gone so much.
0: Yeah, that's tough. But Amy was quitting. She quit the show.
1: Yeah.
0: And we had a big party for her. We were going to miss you. And my contract in Austin was just happened to be renewed. And I was like, hey, we want to build our studio in another state. And they were like, I don't think so. I was like, well, I'm not going to stay on the show. I was going to stay. But I was like,
2: nice.
0: Yeah. But I was like, I'm not going to keep doing this show then. And so they built our studio in North Carolina.
1: That's so funny. Wow. Look, I found this picture of me and Lunchbox from the going away party. This was at Chewy's. Yeah. Look at us. We were like babies.
3: Yep.
2: David, did you know Bobby did that? Did you know he friendsed you where like in Friends, you know, where they all are like, you'll pay Joey or we don't stay. Do you know he did that?
1: Later I did. I didn't know at the time. I think when you had the party, you were working on it, but he didn't know for sure. But he's like, well, got to go through with the party. And then it was...
0: Yeah, I committed to the party. Yeah. So she was leaving and going away.
1: So we had the party, said our goodbyes. And then a couple of days later, I don't know, you called. And you're like, hey, I've been working on this and it's actually going to happen. And I was like, what?
3: And she's like, what? I didn't want to stay.
1: No, that's not true. I was like, this is amazing.
0: She would work from her house and maybe in like an attic or something. And you'd hear a train drive by in the middle of the show.
1: Yeah. Well, not only that, it was the attic kind where you had to pull down from the ceiling.
3: Oh,
1: and
3: no.
1: The little ladder comes down. And it wasn't a finished out attic, but it was the only space. It was the first house that we had ever bought. It was tiny. And the only place to put a studio that was sort of quiet was up in this like attic area. And it would be commercial break. And I would tell y'all, I was like, if I don't come back, like call 911 because it means I fell.
0: Like, coming down the ladder. Yeah.
1: Yeah.
0: So to you who messaged in, this is going to be really difficult, but it is also going to be one of the most amazing things because one, it's going to turn out well and you're going to love it and you're going to find yourself, or you're going to go, man, I think I'm meant to be home. I'm going to go back home. And any of that, I wonder if I should leave is going to be gone. So sometimes letting go is awesome. Let go of Arkansas. We're back now, but like go Boston, still go back and love it. But yeah, it's amazing. So good luck to you, and thank you very much for the email.

0: 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My name is Bobby Bones on El Paso's number one for new country, 96.3 KHEY Country. 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

0: 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David Lee Murphy. 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
1: 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Thanks for telling your coworkers about the Bobby Bones Show. 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

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And make sure that you've got 96.3 KH Country as the number one preset, okay? It's Pickett. Hey, it's Bailey Zimmerman, Chevy Silverado.

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darling. Had a chance to catch up with all the country music stories yet this morning. Well, you're going to find everything, of course, on the main page at KA.com. 96.3 KA Country. I'm Bob Pickett. I've got Taylor Swift for us, right?

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I'm Bob Pickett. Wouldn't it be great to win $1,000? 9K payday. 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

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Bobby Bones here. Tomorrow morning, 6 a.m. Ashley McBride is stopping by the studio. She will perform in our studio. Bobby Bones Show. We'll see you tomorrow.

106.3 K. Hey, Country. I know you know this one, don't you? Well, turn it up. Sing along. Do you want to sing the Kicks part or the Ronnie part? If it's the Kicks part, you got to be quiet, because Ronnie sings it. Brooks and Dunn, 96.3 K. Hey, Country.

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telling you, she is going to be the big winner Sunday night, KC Awards, Megan Roney. And speaking of winning, how much love to win $1,000 by Kate Payday? 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

0: Luke, I'm Bob, and this is the Country Cafe, 96.3 KA Country, El Paso's number one for new country. 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
3: Hey, it's Bobby Bones here with Amy. 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
1: A lot of people have fallen in love with this new song from Kane Brown. He did it a couple of weeks ago at our iHeart Country Festival. 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

96.3 KA Country. Bobby Bones here. Tomorrow morning, 6 a.m. Ashley McBride is stopping by the studio. She will perform in our studio. Bobby Bones Show. We'll see you tomorrow. Yeah, this time.

0: vocalist winner Tucker Whitmore. Oh, don't, you haven't missed the show yet. Don't worry. It's not until Sunday. He's up for Entertainer of the Year. Luke Combs now at the Country Cafe in Kahay Country.
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0: You're going to have a great time. 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Yeah, why not? Take a nice vacation. 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
0: 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Enter it now.

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Riley Green, Words Williams Pickett, 96.3 KA Country. Oh, this man is going a lot of places this summer, isn't he? Originally from Stephenville, went to college in Lubbock, dropped out. Now look what he's doing. Hudson Westbrook, 96.3 KA Country.

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96.3 K-Hay Country. Bobby Bones here. Tomorrow morning, 6 a.m., Ashley McBride is stopping by the studio. She will perform in our studio. Bobby Bones Show. We'll see you tomorrow.

released a new album the other night on American Idol Monday night. The new album is called Signs, and it's going to be out September the 18th. So that's the Luke Bryan news for you. 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

for ACM Entertainer of the Year Sunday night. Cody Johnson and The Fall. I'm Bob Pickett. Hey, here's something new to listen to. Graylin James. It's called Water at a Wedding. Listen to it. Let me know what you think about it with a talk back line. 96.3 K Hey Country, El Paso's number one for new country.

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1: Breakup in a small town. 96.3 K Hey Country. I'm Bob Pickett. Have you signed up to win tickets yet? Boots in the Park this coming Friday and Saturday up in Albuquerque. Yeah. Post Malone, Randy Rogers Band, of course, Jelly Roll. 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

96.3 K. Hey, Country, how you doing? I'm Bob Pickett. You don't have those middle of the week blues, do you? No. Oh, check out my Instagram post today at Bob Pickett Radio on Instagram. Jason Aldean, and don't tell on me.

Green joining The Voice. How about that? This man, will he be back next season on American Idol? Kind of messed up his performance Monday night, didn't he? Luke Bryan, Play It Again. He should have said, time to start over again. 96.3 KHEY Country.

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1: With the money, I'm going to get out of the state and enjoy a few days.
0: Yeah, just a little vacation, huh? Another chance for you to win. Minutes away at 3 o'clock. I can

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I see a lot of guys getting down to that one. Are you an Ella fella? Good. Right now, media. 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
1: 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I'm Amber Banda with iHeart. And last year at Boots in the Park in Albuquerque, John Party was one of the artists that I got to interview. I kept hearing he was a difficult interview. And honestly, he wasn't the easiest, but he was actually kind of tired of the questions about his music and the singles. He just kind of wanted to have a fun conversation. So once I caught on to that, it was a lot better. He's a really cool guy. He's a really tall guy. I actually have a pinned video on my TikTok where I'm playing tic-tac-toe with John Party, and I'm recording through my Meta glasses, and I'm hoping to get more social media this weekend at Boots in the Park. And you can too. You maybe can't go backstage with me, but you can go to Boots in the Park. 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At our contest page, you can enter. Today's the last day to win two passes for both days. The headliners this year are Post Malone and Jelly Roll. Karin León's going to be there. Jesse Murph, Ko Wetzel, Tyler Hubbard, Chase Matthew, the Ben Perry, Mitchell Tenpenny, Megan Patrick, Clay Walker, Cody Jinx, a whole lot more. khe.com. 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

96.3 KHEY Country. This next song coming up, well, one of these two guys, it's their birthday today. I'll tell you who in 5 minutes with birthdays. Here's Morgan Wallen and Post Malone. I Ain't Coming Back on KHEY.

0: Billy Currington must be doing something right on 96.3 KHE Country, El Paso's number one for new country. I'm Amber Banda with iHeart here with you on this May 13th. And if today's your birthday, happy birthday. Now, pay attention to these birthdays because the question I have for you is, if you could have dinner with one of them, who would it be? All right. This guy has won 25 Grammys, the most ever by a male solo artist, and he did it without being able to see. Stevie Wonder is 76. Genius from The Late Show, who got his start on The Daily Show and The Colbert Report. I mean, genius is written here, okay? I'm not calling him a genius. Stephen Colbert is 62. No matter how many country records he has, he is Hootie of Hootie and the Blowfish. Darius Rucker is 60. Batman and Glittering Twilight Vampire Edward Cullen. Robert Pattinson is 40. He didn't do a bad job as I thought he was going to do as Batman. It was pretty good. And finally, you might have heard of this guy. Country singer who sometimes likes to throw chairs off of rooftops. Morgan Wallen is 33. Who would you want to have dinner with out of all of those? Honestly, for me, it's got to be Morgan Wallen. Keep it here for more 96.3 KHE Country.
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3: Hey, it's Bobby Bones here with Amy. 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

96.3 KHEY Country. Bobby Bones here. Tomorrow morning, 6 a.m., Ashley McBride is stopping by the studio. She will perform in our studio. Bobby Bones Show. We'll see you tomorrow. You get a

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That's how it works. You put it in, you wait for a phone call. Hopefully you get it that says you've won $1,000. 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
1: Chase Matthew with Darlin' on 96.3 KH Country, El Paso's number one for new country. I'm Amber Banda with iHeart, here with your World Record Wednesday. This is one in Texas. Not only in Texas, it's here in El Paso. Some of you might remember this back in 1999, back with the El Paso Diablos Baseball Club. They baked the world's largest pecan pie, a truly colossal dessert. It weighed almost 19 tons. It drew crowds coming into Texas, and it was the size of a small building. I'm looking at the pie here. I'm like, what do they do with it afterward? Does anyone know? Like, do they just kind of donate it? Is it edible? Because it's been out in the sun. How did they bake it? That is a big freaking pie. So anyway, your World Record Wednesday today, El Paso Diablos Baseball Club, world's largest pecan pie. One of my favorites. Keep it here for more on 96.3 KH Country.
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I Can't Love You Anymore on 96.3 KHEY Country. 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

Post Malone, Blake Shelton, Pour Me a Drink on 96.3 KHEY Country. Pretty cool news. 35-year-old Cristo Fernandez, who played Danny Rojas on 3 seasons of the hit TV show Ted Lasso, he signed with the El Paso Locomotive soccer team. Welcome to El Paso. Welcome to the team.

93K Hey Country. I have a special guest doing country trivia. If you're familiar with the Borderland Country Dancers or the Dallas Dancers back in the day, you're going to recognize this voice. That's coming up in 5 minutes after Luke Bryan. But right now, Tucker Wetmore with Brunette. Oh, no.

0: my God.
1: Just take a guess. You'll get it. Just take a guess. It's not Hollywood. It's Dollywood.
0: Dollywood.
1: Dollywood.
0: Oh,
1: all right, Ugo. Tell the listening audience thank you.
0: Thank you. Thank you, audience. And enjoy the music and enjoy this lovely lady.
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96.3 KHEY Country. American Idol spoiler alert coming up in 5 minutes. The first female country singer to win American Idol since Carrie Underwood. I'll tell you who it is and what she plans to do now. But here's Carrie Underwood now with Undo It on KHEY.

0: Josh Ross, Hate How You Look on 96.3 K Hate Country, El Paso's number one for new country. I'm Amber Banda with iHeart and American Idol. I don't watch it, but I keep posted on it, especially because, you know, there's a country singer that is involved, a female country singer. And guess what? Spoiler alert. Give you time to change it. But come right back. American Idol winner Hannah Harper. She's the first female country singer to win since Carrie Underwood won 20 years ago. What do you think she plans to do now that she's done American Idol? She's won. What would you do after winning American Idol? Here's Hannah talking.
1: I'm in the road. We're going to hit the ground running. I'm going to rest for a couple weeks at home. I'm going to write, record, and we're going to announce a string cheese tour in the next few days. So theaters and small towns, it's not anything huge, but it's something that's close to my heart, small communities that I get to storytell with, and I can't wait for it.
0: You heard that right. The show is called String Cheese. I love that name. So Hannah Harper, the first female country singer to win American Idol since Carrie Underwood did 20 years ago. Keep it here for more 96.3 K Hate Country.
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